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The Weeknd, Playboi Carti og Madonna. Her Popular i helgestart. I've seen the devil dance on set.

says, oh, wrong number, sorry to waste your time. And I think to myself, why now? Why me? Why?